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It's one of the most beautifully written, composed, and romantic pictures by Bapu Garu. Nana Mama, they worked very hard on this song. So if you can, play it for me. Thank you.

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Namaste, Rajeshwari Garu. Here's wishing Radio Therapy a glorious 5th anniversary. And may success continue. God bless you. My favorite song would be Swargasthi Udatharma from Mr. Pallam. It's one of the most beautifully written, composed, and romantic depictures by Bapu Garu. Nana Mama, they work very hard on this farm. So if you can, play for me. Thank you.

Namaste Rajeshwari Garu. Here's wishing Radio Serabi a glorious 5th anniversary. And may your success continue. God bless you. My favorite song would be Swagashi Udatharma from Mr. Pallam. It's one of the most beautifully written, composed, and romantically picturized by Bapu Garu. Nana Mama, they worked very hard on this poem. So if you can, play it for me. Thank you.

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1: Namaste Rajeshwari Garu. Here's wishing Radio Serabi a glorious 5th anniversary. And may your success continue. God bless you. My favorite song would be Swagashti Udatharma from Mr. Pellam. It's one of the most beautifully written, composed and romantically picturized by Bapu Garu. Nana Mama, they work very hard on this farm. So if you can, play it for me. Thank you.

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God bless you. My favorite song would be Swagashi Udatharma from Mr. Pallam. It's one of the most beautifully written, composed and romantically picturized by Bapu Garu. 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

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Here's wishing Radio Serabi a glorious 5th anniversary. And may your success continue. God bless you. My favorite song would be Swagashi Udatharma from Mr. Pallam. It's one of the most beautifully written, composed, and romantically picturized by Bapu Garu. Nana Mama, they work very hard on this farm. So if you can, play it for me. 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